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Your favorites from the 90s and 2000s. And 60s and 70s tracks that stand the test of time. West Coast 7XS.

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1: 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So stop me up and watch me go. Too fun to turn off.
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Better music and more of it. West Coast 7XS. Music and more of it. West Coast

Saturday morning, 7XS, that's Take That with Back for Good. Coming up, we've got some Pseudo Echo, and down the track, a bit of Simply Red. Better music, more of it.